0: Now children, tell me, what did you learn from this poem?
1: Ma'am, all colors are beautiful.
0: Oh yes, now let's have a little game. I'll name the bird and you will tell the color of that bird. Okay?
2: Okay, ma'am.
0: Good.
3: Yes, ma'am.
0: Good. The bird is parrot. Tell me the color.
2: Right.
0: Now, Soham will tell.
4: Green.
2: Yes.
5: It is green.
0: Yes. Right. Now, listen to the sound of parrot. The next bird is sparrow. Now, tell me the color. Who will tell?
2: Me.
0: Navya, Vahanya, Soham.
3: Me.
0: Me. Lavish.
6: Mem brown.
0: You're right. Sparrow has mostly three colors, brown, white and
2: black.
0: Right.
1: Crow is also black, ma'am.
0: Yes, black is a beautiful color. And now listen to how crow sounds.
2: Ah! Ah!
0: Now you all know about the sounds of birds.
2: Great.
5: Yes, ma'am.
0: So children, did you like the poem?
2: Yes.
0: Okay, and the song and the little game of birds?
2: Yes, ma'am.
0: Then let's clap for each other. Yay!
7: The Crow. You were just listening to this program. Program coordinator, Professor Rajendra Pal. Technical coordination, Buddy Lang Lingdo. Artist, Shalini Singh. Child singer, Angel. Child artists, Navya, Soham, Lavish, Vanya and Riddhi. Music composition and guidance, Ajit Horo. Sound recordist, Mayank Kumar. 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The Crow, अभी आपने सुना ये कार्यक्रम. और आइए अब चलते हैं अगले कार्यक्रम की ओर. हमारा अगला कार्यक्रम है झलकारी बाई.
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